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1: From the Sky News Centre at 2, Andy Burnham's expected to address business leaders today as he plots his route back to Westminster. The Greater Manchester Mayor's hinted at challenging Sir Keir Starmer if he's selected for and wins the Makerfield by-election. What do voters there make of his chances?
2: Definitely happy to vote for Andy Burnham. My worry is, though, that it's a lot of reform, but, you know, he's got our vote.
3: You're going to be voting for someone who's not going to be here, so it won't be his priority. I think that's what people are thinking.
4: Andy Burnham seems to be a fantastic candidate, and we really hope he wins.
1: The constituency largely voted for Brexit. Potential Burnham rival Wes Streeting's already said he'd like to rejoin the EU. US President Donald Trump has warned Iran the clock is ticking as talks to bring the war to an end have stalled. Meanwhile, Iranian media is reporting the US has failed to make any concrete concessions in its response to Tehran's latest proposals to end the conflict. The World Health Organization has declared a global health emergency over an Ebola outbreak in Central Africa. More than 80 deaths have been linked to the virus in the Democratic Republic of Congo. There are hundreds of cases there and a small number in neighbouring Uganda. In sport, West Ham suffered a 3-1 defeat at Newcastle in a big blow to their hopes of avoiding Premier League relegation. A draw for Tottenham at Chelsea on Tuesday would effectively send them down, as Spurs have a far superior goal difference. Elsewhere, Bruno Fernandes equalled the competition record for most goal assists in a season in Manchester United's 3-2 win against Nottingham Forest.
5: They've been trying everything they can to score from my passes. Was there probably moments today that I should have passed instead of shoot and still I got the shot, but I'm very happy for the assist. But more than that, I'm very happy for the win and to finish the season on a high.
1: Relegated Livingston were beaten 4-1 by Kilmarnock in the Scottish Premiership. And Scotland rugby great Scott Hastings has died at the age of 61. He won 65 caps in an 11-year test career that began in 1986. That's the latest. I'm Daisy Steele.
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1: From the Sky News Centre at 3, Andy Burnham's to give his first major speech later since declaring he wants to stand in the Makerfield by-election. The Greater Manchester Mayor says he wants to save Labour and has hinted at challenging Sir Keir Starmer. At the weekend, Wes Streeting said he'll stand in any leadership contest and would look to eventually rejoin the EU. Conservative leader Kemi Badenoch says it's a bad idea.
2: The country wants us to make the best of Brexit, make the best of leaving the EU. The idea of starting again, going backwards, having all of these negotiations, this is a sign of a Labour Party that does not have a plan for the country.
1: Reports suggest the US and Israel are making their most intensive preparations for renewed strikes on Iran since last month's ceasefire. Donald Trump spoken to Israeli Prime Minister Benjamin Netanyahu and warned Tehran the clock is ticking. The World Health Organization has declared a global health emergency over an Ebola outbreak in Central Africa. More than 80 deaths have been linked to the virus in the Democratic Republic of Congo. There are hundreds of cases there and a small number in neighbouring Uganda. Alan Gonzalez from Doctors Without Borders explains what the charity is doing to help.
3: They're receiving patients that had been exposed to patients that are quite suspected of Ebola in the different areas. And they've been working on the clock to try to respond to this in the location where we are and in other locations as well.
1: In sport, West Ham lost 3-1 at Newcastle in a big blow to their hopes of avoiding Premier League relegation. It means a Tottenham win at Chelsea tomorrow would send them down. St Mirren will head into their Scottish Premiership relegation playoff on the back of a 1-1 draw with Dundee United. And Scotland Rugby Union head coach Gregor Townsend has called Scott Hastings an iconic figure following the death of his former teammate aged 61. He died yesterday morning having been diagnosed with cancer in 2022. That's the latest. I'm Daisy Steele.
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1: From the Sky News Centre at 4. Nominations closed today for Labour's candidate for the Makerfield by-election as Andy Burnham plots his route back to Westminster. The Greater Manchester Mayor's been granted permission to try to run for the seat. He's hinted at challenging the Prime Minister for his job as speculation continues to grow over Keir Starmer's future. Culture Secretary Lisa Nandy says she's always been a supporter of Mr Burnham.
2: I want Andy to be able to return to Parliament. I said last time that the National Executive Committee and Labour decided to block him, that I believe that was a mistake. And if I'd been involved in that decision, I would have voted to allow him to come back.
1: US President Donald Trump has warned Iran the clock is ticking as talks to bring the war to an end have stalled. Meanwhile, Iranian media is reporting the US has failed to make any concrete concessions in its response to Tehran's latest proposals to end the conflict. Health officials in Africa are demanding countries, including the UK, don't ignore an Ebola outbreak in the Democratic Republic of Congo. 80 people have died in what they're calling a public health emergency of international concern. More than 330 suspected cases have been reported so far. Professor Trudy Lang, head of Global Health Network at the University of Oxford, explains why it's so hard to diagnose.
3: It's really difficult to have the capacity in the regions to do, you know, the PCR, you know, the systems we all got used to in COVID and how you find out if people are carrying these infections. Really hard to do in these regions, and we really need to mobilise laboratory capacity.
1: West Ham have edged closer to Premier League relegation with a 3-1 defeat at Newcastle. A point for Tottenham at Chelsea tomorrow is likely to be enough to send them down, with Spurs enjoying a far superior goal difference. Aaron Ray has won golf's second major of the year, the US PGA Championship. He finished three shots clear of the rest of the field on 9-under par after a close final round at Aronimink in Pennsylvania. That's the latest. I'm Daisy Steele.
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1: From the Sky News Centre at 5, Andy Burnham's to give his first major speech later since declaring he wants to stand in the Makerfield by-election. The Greater Manchester Mayor says he wants to save Labour and has hinted at challenging Sir Keir Starmer. At the weekend, Wes Streeting said he'll stand in any leadership contest and would look to eventually rejoin the EU. Conservative leader Kemi Badenoch says it's a bad idea.
2: The country wants us to make the best of Brexit, make the best of leaving the EU. The idea of starting again, going backwards, having all of these negotiations, this is a sign of a Labour Party that does not have a plan for the country.
1: Reports suggest the US and Israel are making their most intensive preparations for renewed strikes on Iran since last month's ceasefire. Donald Trump spoken to Israeli Prime Minister Benjamin Netanyahu and warned Tehran the clock is ticking. The World Health Organization has declared a global health emergency over an Ebola outbreak in Central Africa. More than 80 deaths have been linked to the virus in the Democratic Republic of Congo. In sport, West Ham will be relegated from the Premier League if Tottenham beat Chelsea tomorrow. Their 3-1 defeat at Newcastle leaves them 2 points adrift of Spurs with one game left. Nuno Espirito Santo's side are also well behind on goal difference, meaning a draw at Stamford Bridge would effectively finish them too. But the West Ham boss says there's still a chance it could go to their final match against Leeds.
3: We should do better so we can show at the London Stadium to our fans a different performance, a different attitude in terms of the game. Anything is possible. Let's wait for Tuesday. Even though it's difficult, we're still alive. Let's see. There's some hope.
1: And Aaron Ray has won golf's second major of the year, the US PGA Championship. He finished 3 shots clear of the rest of the field on 9 under par after a close final round at Aronimink in Pennsylvania. That's the latest. I'm Daisy Steele.

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1: From the Sky News Centre at 6, Andy Burnham's expected to address business leaders today as he plots his route back to Westminster. The Greater Manchester Mayor's hinted at challenging Sir Keir Starmer if he's selected for and wins the Makerfield by-election. What do voters there make of his chances?
2: Definitely happy to vote for Andy Burnham. My worry is, though, that it's a lot of reform, but, you know, he's got our vote.
3: You're going to be voting for someone who's not going to be here, so it won't be his priority. I think that's what people are thinking.
4: Andy Burnham seemed to be a fantastic candidate, and we really hope he wins.
1: The constituency largely voted for Brexit. Potential Burnham rival Wes Streeting's already said he'd like to rejoin the EU. Donald Trump's warned Iran the clock is ticking as talks to end the conflict stall. The US president's told reporters in Tehran will have a very bad time if no deal is agreed, following reports Washington and Israel are stepping up preparations for renewed strikes. The World Health Organization has declared a global health emergency over an Ebola outbreak in Central Africa. More than 80 deaths have been linked to the virus in the Democratic Republic of Congo. Alan Gonzalez from Doctors Without Borders explains what the charity's doing to help.
5: They're receiving patients that had been exposed to patients that are quite suspected of Ebola in the different areas, and they've been working on the clock to try to respond to this in the location where we are and in other locations as well.
1: It seems East Ayrshire is the most affordable location in the UK for first-time buyers. Bank of Scotland have found the average price of a property in the area is just over £147,000. West Ham have edged closer to Premier League relegation after a 3-1 defeat at Newcastle. A point for Spurs at Chelsea tomorrow is likely to be enough to send them down. And Aaron Rye has become the first Englishman to win golf's US PGA Championship since 1919. He finished 3 shots clear of the rest of the pack, with Rory McIlroy ending 5 off the pace. That's the latest. I'm Imani Rana.

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1: Manx Radio News at 7 o'clock. More am I. I'm Sean Cowper. An Isle of Man resident says patient transfer needs to be more empathetic towards patients and their families when they're sent to the UK for treatment. Amy Guy travelled to Oxford with her 75-year-old father for surgery that could only be done in the Churchill Hospital. Upon contacting patient transfer, she was told they'd have to travel from the airport to Oxford on their own. The initial trip, she says, was fine as her father was fit to travel, but trouble started on his return as he couldn't sit in public transport with an open surgery wound. She posted about their experience on social media.
2: I was quite angry at the time, having been sat in the hospital having the phone call with patient transfers, and I thought, it can't just be us. I wanted to know if this was a common occurrence. And sadly, what I found from people's responses is, we're not alone. I've had private messages, we've had comments on the Facebook post. I was absolutely blown away by what people have been through. And I think something needs to change.
1: Manx Care says it's sorry to hear about the family's experience and understands how distressing the situation must have been. You can find the statement in full on the Manx Radio website. The Isle of Man remains open for innovation whilst maintaining robust and internationally aligned safeguards to protect the island's financial system. That's the message from the Department of Home Affairs after the island's virtual asset sector risk from global financial crime was assessed as medium. TT legend John McGuinness describes the TT as the journey that keeps on giving ahead of a landmark year for him at the racing fortnight. This year will signal 30 years of the 23-time TT winner racing on the mountain course. McGuinness says he feels privileged to have been able to do so much in his career to date.
3: Thought I'd be well finished by now. I thought, at 54, no chance. But still hanging in there, really, and still super enjoying it. I still get to ride some of the best bikes on the planet in one of the best teams on the planet. It's made me cry, it's made me laugh, it's hurt me a few times and that, but to be still here, current, and getting my leg over some of the quickest bikes in the world, I'm just humbled, really.
1: In international news, nominations close today for Labour's candidate for the Makerfield by-election. Andy Burnham is said to be plotting his route back to Westminster. Donald Trump's threatened Iran on Truth Social, saying the country better get moving fast or there won't be any of them left. Talks between the US and Tehran have stalled again. And West Ham will be relegated from the Premier League if Tottenham beat Chelsea tomorrow. Their 3-1 defeat at Newcastle leaves them 2 points adrift of Spurs with just one game remaining. Manx Radio News at 7:03, our next at 8 o'clock. In the meantime, keep up to date by following Manx Radio on social media or going to manxradio.com.
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4: Jeremiah, thank you, Sean, from the Runnels Way Met Office. We get a warning of strong winds later in the North Irish Sea. State of sea is slight, becoming moderate. Early showers will clear, then it's going to be dry with sunny spells this Monday morning on the island. A light southwest wind becoming southerly, up to 13 degrees. It'll be cloudy and wet this evening and windy overnight, minimum 10 Celsius. The tide is about to turn low water in about 5 minutes' time. High tide's 13 minutes after one. Low tide this evening at 20 to 8. The sun sets at 20 past 9. And these are the greatest hits on Earth, 24 hours a day. 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

Mauro Mai, good morning. 12 minutes after 7. The Monday morning from Douglas in the Isle of Man. These are the greatest hits on earth, and that originally was just an album track for Hall & Oates from their album Voices in 1980, and Paul Young's people heard it and thought, oh, that'll do, and featured it on his album The Secret of Association, released it as a single. It was number four in Britain, top five, but number one in America. And absolutely broke Paul Young in America. Every Time You Go Away. Ahead of that, it was the Free Electric Band from 1973, big hit single for Albert Hammond. And Albert Louis Hammond, born on this date in 1944 in London, of Gibraltarian heritage, because everybody from Gibraltar had been evacuated for the Second World War. So his family came to London, and he was born there. A couple of years later, after the war, went back to Gibraltar and has been a proud Gibraltarian ever since. And a very, very accomplished singer, songwriter and record producer. Has collaborated with lots and lots of people, including Roy Orbison. Wrote some stuff for Roy Orbison. Also written songs for Celine Dion and Diana Ross, Aretha Franklin, Julio Iglesias, for Chicago. He's written for Chicago, The Hollies, Starship, Westlife, The Carpenters and more. So happy birthday, the prolific singer-songwriter Albert Hammond, born on this date in 1944, 82 years of age today. Later on this morning, somebody somewhere is going to win some of that Manx Radio Gold blend of real coffee and a personal cafetiere. All you need to do to get into the draw is to tell me when and where you enjoy your favourite cup of coffee.

20 past 7 with The Quo on Manx Radio Gold, the old John Fogerty song, rocking all over the world, and a cover version also for Jamelia. It was originally a hit in Scandinavia by Christine Milton, but Jamelia made it her own. Superstar on Manx Radio Gold, good morning. Oh, watch out today, the Mountain Road's going to be closed for the next 4 mornings, from this morning to Thursday morning for virgin hedge cutting work. Now, the closure is going to be in place between Barool Park, Ramsey and the Craig from 6.30 every evening, Monday, Tuesday, Wednesday, Thursday, till no later than 10.30 every evening this week. So from Barool Park, Ramsey to the Craig, the Mountain Road closed 6.30 p.m. till 10.30 p.m.

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1966 for a kind of early punk sound of Question Mark and the Mysterians and 96 Tears. And in 1990, well, he was top of the pile then. Michael Bolton from the Soul Provider album and How Can We Be Lovers If We Can't Be Friends? Work that one out. Early showers will clear today, then it's going to be dry with sunny spells, a light southwesterly becoming southerly. We're up to 13 degrees later on today, cloudy and wet this evening, and windy overnight, minimum 10 Celsius. The tide turned about 20 minutes ago. High waters 1:15 this afternoon, low tide 20 to 8, and sunsets tonight at 20 past 9. Wow.

0: 1965, The Who on Manx Radio Gold and Substitute. Ahead of that, it was Procol Harum and Pandora's Box. Everything's fine at the airport this morning. On the boats, two departures for Heysham. The Fastcraft left at 7:15 for Heysham, and Manxman heads out at 8 o'clock this morning.
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0: 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It's 19 minutes before 8.
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Good morning. These are the greatest hits on earth, and you hear them 24 hours a day on your smart device. It's 12 minutes before 8. This is Andy with Electric Light Orchestra and Living Thing and Turtles before that, and Eleanor. And who's going to win this morning's big bag of Manx Radio Gold blend of real coffee? Did you tell me all about your favourite cup of coffee? 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And today's winner is... Good morning, Kaylee in Onchan. Thank you, Kaylee. W-I-N-T. Good to hear from you. And she said, Andy, yes, I love my coffee. First thing in the morning has to be nice and hot and strong with a big plop of milk in. Does milk plop? Anyway, Kaylee, well done. You win the coffee. You win the cafetiere from our friends at manxteaandcoffee.com. Oh!

Good morning, Manx Radio Gold from the Isle of Man. The greatest hits on earth 24 hours a day with Reef and Place Your Hand. And that's Millie Small and My Boy Lollipop. Watch out today. Temporary lights on the Ramsey Road at Minorca Crossroads in Laxey, 24 hours a day on the substation there. Temporary lights on Andrus Road as well, 24 hours a day near the church. The Manx Utility Waterworks continue today. And between St Mark's and Foxdale, rolling closures on the Tossaby Road for water main work. That's on until the end of October. It's a huge water main.

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1: Manx Radio News at 8 o'clock. Moramai, I'm Sean Cowper. An Isle of Man resident says she's in contact with the Health Minister regarding her negative experience with the island's patient transfer service. Amy Guy's 75-year-old father was sent to Churchill Hospital for treatment, but left with no organised transport from Oxford to Birmingham Airport or the return journey. Feeling abandoned, Amy posted about her experience on Facebook and says Minister Claire Christian has reached out to her. She's calling for patient transfer to speak to patients with medical devices ahead of travel.
2: To liaise with airlines, to support them with the assistance they need through airports, and to deal with family members with a bit of empathy and compassion. We're not phoning patient transfers because we want to be in the UK, it's because we had to be there.
1: Manx Care says patient safety and well-being are always a priority, and all patients prior to discharge will be assessed as fit to travel before leaving hospital. You can find that statement in full on the Manx Radio website. The Isle of Man remains open for innovation whilst maintaining robust and internationally aligned safeguards to protect our financial system. That's the message from the Department of Home Affairs after the island's virtual asset sector's risk from global financial crime was assessed as medium. The classification is said to have been welcomed by the business community. Jane Paul Wilson is the Home Affairs Minister.
3: From the point of view of different businesses on the Isle of Man, you know, from their perspective, they want to be operating in a well-regulated jurisdiction. So these risk assessments are really, really important to make sure that we have a good understanding of the threat and risk picture.
1: A candidate standing for the upcoming election in Garth's Lonnon ward says he wants to help the area become more efficient and support the day-to-day running of the parish. James Curtis, a small business owner, also hopes to use his previous experience as a commissioner to assist with the local authority's work. Residents in Lonnon will be able to vote from 8am until 8pm on Thursday, that's the 21st of May, at either the Laxey Working Men's Institute or Baldrine Methodist Church Hall. Mr. Curtis says he is opposed to the Morvannin offshore wind farm proposals and would have a sensible and prudent approach if elected.
4: The commissioners are always looking at the basic needs of a community. The bins collecting, you need to keep the pavements clear. There is the day-to-day running of a beautiful community. I think the community as it is at the moment is a lovely place to live, and I would look to be preserving rather than radically changing.
1: The other candidates standing are James Hewison and Richard Taylor. A teenager from Port Erin is hoping to raise £500 for the Great North Air Ambulance Service. Daniel Bennett, who is planning a charity skydive, wants to raise cash and awareness for the charity, which he describes as essential to the Isle of Man. So far, the 15-year-old has raised £250. He told Manx Radio it's important to raise funds for organisations that provide an asset on the island.
5: Like even just trying to make your own fundraiser for them, because they are such a needed cause to the Isle of Man. Just give it a try, really. It's a bit nervous doing stuff like parachuting, but it could be something as just doing like a walk, even.
1: TT legend John McGuinness describes the TT as the journey that keeps on giving ahead of a landmark year for him. This year will signal 30 years of the racing on the mountain course. He became the first rider to average a 130-mile-per-hour lap at the TT in 2007. McGuinness says he feels privileged to be able to do so much in his career.
6: Thought I'd be well finished by now. I thought, I'm 54, no chance. But still hanging in there, really, and still super enjoying it. I still get to ride some of the best bikes on the planet in one of the best teams on the planet. It's made me cry, it's made me laugh, it's hurt me a few times and that, but to be still here, current, and getting my leg over some of the quickest bikes in the world, I'm just humbled, really.
1: In international news, supporters of Andy Burnham have criticised his potential Labour leadership rival Wes Streeting for wanting to rejoin the EU. They say bringing up Brexit could make it more difficult for Mr. Burnham to beat reform in the upcoming Makerfield by-election. The US president says Iran must act fast to avoid fresh attacks and an end to the ceasefire. Donald Trump has warned the clock is ticking after peace talks appeared to stall over the weekend. And Nuno Espirito Santo says there's still hope his West Ham side will avoid Premier League relegation despite remaining 2 points adrift. They were beaten 3-1 at Newcastle and no Spurs, only need to pick up a point against Chelsea. Manx Radio News at 8:05, our next at 9:00. 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
7: Jeremiah, thank you. Sean from the Ronalds Way Met Office. We've got a strong wind warning in operation for the North Irish Sea later on today. Currently, state of sea is slight, becoming moderate later. And the weather for the Isle of Man today. An Emshire dew, early showers will clear, then it's going to be dry with sunny spells and a light southwesterly becoming southerly later. And we're up to 13 degrees on the island today. Cloudy and wet this evening and windy overnight as well. Great. Overnight minimum temperature is 10 degrees Celsius. Tide's on the way back in now. High waters 13 minutes past 1 this afternoon. Low tide 20 to 8 tonight. And the sun sets at 20 past 9. And these are the greatest hits on Earth. 24 hours a day from the Isle of Man. 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

Beatles on Manx Radio Gold in 1964 and from A Hard Day's Night, Can't Buy Me Love, and from the movie Dirty Dancing, Bill Medley and Jennifer Warnes. And the theme, I've Had the Time of My Life, the film starred Patrick Swayze and Jennifer Grey. And if you want to know what it's like to invest in the entertainment world, Linda Gottlieb was the producer, touting for investors back in 1985 for the film. If you put money into Dirty Dancing, you would have recouped 50 times your investment. They made that film for $4.5 million. To date, it has taken $225 million. Not a bad day's work. I've had the time of my life, I bet. We had some sad news yesterday. Dennis LeCorriere died. Michael LeCorriere, born in Union City, New Jersey, on June 13th, 1949. Half, of course, of Dr. Hook with Ray Sawyer. They split somewhat acrimoniously, but made up before the end. Dennis LeCorriere died yesterday at his home in West Sussex, in Rustington on the coast in West Sussex. He was 76 years of age. Would have been 77 next month. So let's remember Dennis LeCorriere of Dr. Hook.

David Bowie on Manx Radio Gold, his Heroes album in 1977 and an iconic single just called Heroes. And before that, Dr. Hook, When You're in Love with a Beautiful Woman. We lost Dennis Le Corriere. And remember, Dr. Hook were absolutely huge throughout the 70s and into the 80s. Lots and lots of hits like that one. Also Sharing the Night Together, the cover of the Rolling Stone, A Little Bit More, Walk Right In, Baby Makes a Blue Jeans Tuck, and lots more. A great band and fantastic live, and a real pair of characters, Ray Sawyer and Dennis Le Corriere. Ray Sawyer died 10 or so years ago, and Dennis, and if you go to the Dr. Hook website, drhookofficial.com, the message says it's with great sadness we announce the passing of Dennis Le Corriere, who after a long and courageous battle with kidney disease, passed away peacefully. We remember Dennis Le Corriere of Dr. Hook. 21 minutes past 8. This is Manx Radio Gold, live from Douglas in the Isle of Man.

0: Will Young on Manx Radio Go. I think I better leave right now. I know the feeling, 27 minutes after 8 o'clock. Good morning, it's Monday morning, but there's nothing I can do about it. And Van the Man and Brown Eyed Girl, and good morning to John and Kenneth. Working hard this morning. I say working hard through breakfast, I would imagine. And hello to Kaylee also, who scooped the coffee this morning from our friends at manxteaandcoffee.com. Hey, Little Art Explorers are on today. It's Funny Faces at the House of Mananin. It's a creative session. It explores a weekly term time session for under fives with play, art making, and gentle gallery time, shall we say. This week, children make paper masks featuring robots, mermaids, or pirates using colouring pens and their own details. House of Mananin today with, this is for the little ones, it's for the under fives, £5 plus an optional charitable donation. Little Art Explorers, Funny Faces, 10 o'clock this morning at the House of Mananin in Peel.
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24 minutes before 9, Monday morning on the Isle of Man. It's Monday morning everywhere else, it just means more here. Brian Ferry and Let's Stick Together and Take That and Back for Good. And the weather, early showers are going to clear. They should have cleared by now. Some sunny spells later on. A light southwesterly wind becoming southerly and up to 13 degrees. Cloudy and wet this evening, windy overnight, down to 10 Celsius. High waters about a quarter past one this afternoon. Low tide, 20 to 8 tonight. The sun sets at 20 past 9, and these are the greatest hits on earth.

0: Elvis was You Ever Better. It's 18 minutes before 9 on Max Radio Gold and Hound Dog, and ahead of that, Diana Ross along with Michael Jackson. And I Want Muscles. It's a bit late, Andy. All this week, well, actually, for tonight, tomorrow, Wednesday and Thursday, the mountain road's going to be closed from 6:30 until no later than 10:30. They're doing, well, it's closed from Barul Park, Ramsey, to the Craig. They're doing verge and hedge cutting work, because apparently the TT's on this time next week. Really, I didn't know. And the pre-TT starts this weekend at Balloon as well, and Beach Buddies are cleaning up the Balloon circuit tomorrow evening. If you want to help them, pitch up to Race Control at 6 o'clock tomorrow evening for Beach Buddies on the Balloon circuit. But everything ready for TT, yeah?
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Two fine voices and great talents. Adele from 19 and Chasing Pavements, and Kate Bush back in 1978 from The Kick Inside. And the man with the child in his eyes. Good morning, this is Manx Radio Gold from Douglas in the Isle of Man. 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

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Good morning. I know it's Monday. But, you know, face it.

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1: Manx Radio News at 9 o'clock, Moramai. I'm Sian Cowper. An Isle of Man resident says she's in contact with the Health Minister regarding her negative experience with the island's patient transfer service. Amy Guy's 75-year-old father was sent to Churchill Hospital for treatment, but left with no organised transport from Oxford to Birmingham Airport or for the return journey. Feeling abandoned, Amy posted about her experience on social media and says Minister Claire Christian reached out to her. She's calling for patient transfer to speak to patients with medical devices ahead of travel.
2: To liaise with airlines, to support them with the assistance they need through airports, and to deal with family members with a bit of empathy and compassion. We're not phoning patient transfers because we want to be in the UK, it's because we had to be there.
1: Manx Care says patient safety and well-being are always a priority, and all patients prior to discharge will be assessed as fit to travel before leaving hospital. You can find the full statement from Manx Care on the Manx Radio website. Oncod MHK Julie Edge has announced her intention to stand in September's House of Keys general election. The former education minister will be seeking a third consecutive term representing the constituency. Ms Edge says the economy, healthcare and transparency in public life are among the issues she believes matter most. The election takes place on the 24th of September. The other candidates to have declared for Onchan are Rob Callister and Gabriella Corkish. A teenager from Port Erin is hoping to raise £500 for the Great North Air Ambulance Service. Daniel Bennett, who's planning a charity skydive, wants to raise cash and awareness for the charity, which he describes as essential to the Isle of Man. He told Manx Radio it's important to raise funds for organisations that provide an asset.
3: Or even just trying to make your own fundraiser for them, because they are such a needed cause to the Isle of Man. Just give it a try, really. It's bit nervous doing stuff like parachuting, but it could be something as just doing like a walk even.
1: In international news, the UK's Deputy Prime Minister insists there'll be no timetable for Keir Starmer to resign. David Lammy says the party must stop the own goals. Reports suggest the US and Israel are undergoing the most intense preparations for renewed attacks against Iran since the ceasefire was agreed last month. Donald Trump has called it the calm before the storm. And in sport, West Ham have been left on the brink of Premier League relegation following a damaging 3-1 defeat at Newcastle. A draw for Tottenham at Chelsea tomorrow would likely send West Ham down. Manx Radio News at 9:03, our next at 10 o'clock. 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
4: Garamaya, thank you, Sian. From the Ronalds Way Met Office, there is a warning of strong wind later in the North Irish Sea. Current state of sea is slight, becoming moderate later. And I'm sure, Drew, the weather is, early showers should have burned away by now. We'll clear to become dry with sunny spells. A light wind coming in from the southwest, becoming southerly. We're up to 13 degrees today. Remaining cloudy, but then wet this evening. Oh, dear me. And windy, wet and windy overnight. Stay in bed. Overnight minimum temperature is 10 degrees Celsius. Tides on the way back in. Both boats are away, by the way, to Heysham. High water is 1:15 this afternoon. Low tide 22:08 tonight. And the sun sets at 9:20. 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
4: Happy birthday, Gibraltar's most famous pop star, Albert Hammond, is 82 today.

Dave Stewart and Annie Lennox were Eurythmics, huge, huge stars in the 1980s. The album Touch in 83 produced that single, Who's That Girl? And the video was the one where Annie Lennox played the woman and the man. And everybody remembered it. And before that, well, hit song in 1972, It Never Rains in Southern California for Albert Hammond, Gibraltar's most famous pop star, actually born in London. But everybody in Gibraltar was evacuated in the Second World War. It became a huge military fortress and spying place. It still is. And but they were all promised houses after the war. They went back to Gibraltar, and the king of casemates, Albert Louis Hamilton Hammond, born in London on this date in 1944. He's 82 years of age today. Very, very accomplished writer, songwriter, singer, record producer. He's worked with some huge stars over the years, and he is 82 years of age today. Happy birthday to him.

Dave Clark 5 from their movie Catch Us If You Can. Actually, it was directed by John Borman. It was his first film. And, of course, John's son Charlie, frequent visitor of the Isle of Man. I wonder if he's going to be here for TT 2026. Catch Us If You Can. And then came Calvin Hayes and Clark Datchler together, called themselves Johnny Hates Jazz. And Shattered Dreams, and a few of those. 18 minutes past nine. Good morning. Hope your Monday's going well so far. Did you have a good weekend? Friends and family? Lots of socialising? Or were you getting ready for TT? I see.

0: Robert Palmer's 1978 album was Double Fun and Every Kind of People, and you heard Tanita Tikaram, and that was from 88, 89 it was. Well, anyway, it was a big hit for her, a top 10 hit for Tanita Tikaram, a good tradition. 88 it was, the album was Ancient Heart. Good morning, got to say hi to Laura and Jonathan, listening in Kirkmichael this morning, enjoying breakfast and the greatest hits on earth. Good morning.
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0: All right, well, good morning. It's 24 minutes past nine.
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Nobody Sleeps When Slater On in 1971. A smash hit. Because I love you. Because I love you. On Manx Radio Gold. And The Zombies ahead of that, written by the great Rod Argent. And she's not there. The weather for the Isle of Man today is, well, there was a strong wind warning in operation for later on today in the North Irish Sea. Still current. State of sea is slight, becoming moderate. And early showers should have cleared by now. It's going to be a nice day today. Sunny spells, light southwesterly wind becoming southerly, and 13 degrees today. Cloudy and wet this evening, windy overnight, and 10 Celsius. High water is about 1:15, low tide tonight is at 20 to 8. The sun sets tonight at 9:20.

0: Good morning. This time next week, it's all going to be happening around you. This time next week, it's Bank Holiday Monday, 25th of May. And that'll be start of TT 2026. And we'll already have had pre-TT, which is on this weekend at Balanzo. I hope everything that you're involved with goes well and you have fun. I don't want to lose you, honestly, from the album Foreign Affair back in 1989. Tina Turner, a song written by Albert Hammond. And happy birthday to the man from Gibraltar himself. Albert Hammond is 82 years of age. He's worked with so many people and written so many big hit singles like that one, but also All the Girls I've Loved Before with Julio and Willie Nelson. The Air That I Breathe, he wrote for the Hollies. Nothing's Gonna Stop Us Now for Starship, and One Moment in Time for Whitney Houston, and When I Need You with Leo Sayer as well. Big songwriter. Happy birthday, Albert Hammond. You heard the two hit singles that he said. He's 82 today. And, well, one of three hit singles from their album, Sometimes You Win, Sexy Eyes by Dr. Hook. There was also Better Love Next Time, and When You're in Love with a Beautiful Woman. And sadly, we lost one half of Dr. Hook at the weekend. Dennis LeCorriere died in West Sussex, in Rustington in West Sussex, at the age of 76. He'd had kidney disease for a long, long time and sadly has succumbed to it. So we remember Dennis LeCorriere of Dr. Hook with Dr. Hook and Sexy Eyes.
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Deacon Blue on Banks Radio Gold, I'll Never Fall in Love Again. Honest, 14 minutes before 10, and the voice of Stephen Stills with the Buffalo Springfield, for what it's worth.

The Stones on Manx Radio Gold, and the last time ahead of that, Dido and Thank You. Well, thank you, Goramayad. Hi to Wayne in Ballasalla, just saying, is there a cruise liner in today? No, not today, but tomorrow, the Noble Caledonia Line's Ocean Nova will be in tomorrow, I think 9 o'clock tomorrow morning. And Beach Buddies are cleaning up the Southern 100 course, Belown course, tomorrow night. If you want to help them, 6 o'clock tomorrow night at Race Control. They're cleaning it up prior to the pre-TT happening this week. And also this coming weekend on Sunday, Beach Buddies are at Silverdale Glen. Be there at 10:30 and spruce it up, ready for TT.

1965 with the Kinks on Match Radio Gold and Tired of Waiting. Remember, the TT courses close this evening from 6:30 till no later than 10:30 between Barul Park Ramsey and the Craig. They're trimming the hedges and the verges. Very nice. That's it from Andy. Have a fantastic Monday.

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1: Manx Radio News at 10 o'clock. Moramai, I'm Sean Cowper. An Isle of Man resident says patient transfer needs to be more empathetic towards patients and their families when they're sent to the UK for treatment. Amy Guy travelled to Oxford with her 75-year-old father for surgery that could only be done in one specific hospital. Upon contacting the patient transfer service, she was told they'd have to travel from Birmingham Airport to Oxford on their own. The initial trip, she says, was fine as her father was fit to travel, but trouble started on his return as he couldn't sit on public transport with an open surgery wound. She posted about their experience on social media.
2: I was quite angry at the time, having been sat in the hospital having the phone call with patient transfers, and I thought, it can't just be us. I wanted to know if this was a common occurrence. And sadly, what I found from people's responses is, we're not alone. I've had private messages, we've had comments on the Facebook post. I was absolutely blown away by what people have been through. And I think something needs to change.
1: Manx Care says it's sorry to hear about the family's experience and understands how distressing this situation must have been during what is already a challenging time. You can find the full statement from Manx Care on the Manx Radio website. Onchan MHK Julie Edge has announced her intention to stand in September's House of Keys general election. The former education minister will be seeking a third consecutive term representing the constituency. Ms Edge says the economy, healthcare and transparency in public life are among the issues she believes matter most. The election takes place on the 24th of September. The other candidates to have declared for Onchan are Rob Callister and Gabriella Corkish. The dates for TT 2027 have been announced this morning. Next year's racing fortnight will take place from the 31st of May to the 12th of June. Race organisers say the confirmation now gives fans and visitors the opportunity to plan ahead with travel and accommodation. In international news, the UK's Deputy Prime Minister insists there'll be no timetable for Keir Starmer to resign. David Lammy says the PM will not step down as talk of a potential leadership challenge continues. A number of Americans have reportedly been exposed to the Ebola virus following an outbreak in the Democratic Republic of Congo. The World Health Organization declared it an international health emergency. And West Ham have been left on the brink of Premier League relegation following a 3-1 defeat at Newcastle. A draw for Tottenham at Chelsea tomorrow would likely send the East Londoners down. Manx Radio News at 10:03, our next at 11 o'clock. 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
1: Manx Radio News at 11 o'clock. More am I. I'm Amy Griffiths. An Isle of Man resident says she's in contact with the Health Minister after her negative experience with the island's patient transfer service. Amy Guy's 75-year-old dad was sent to Churchill Hospital for treatment, but was left with no organised transport from Oxford to Birmingham Airport or the return journey. Feeling abandoned, Amy posted about her experience on Facebook and says Minister Claire Christian reached out to her. She's calling for patient transfer to speak to patients with medical devices ahead of travel.
2: To liaise with airlines, to support them with the assistance they need through airports, and to deal with family members with a bit of empathy and compassion. We're not phoning patient transfers because we want to be in the UK, it's because we had to be there.
1: Manx Care says patient safety and well-being are always a priority, and it aims to ensure travel arrangements are appropriate to each individual's clinical needs within the constraints of the travel schedules. The Isle of Man remains open for innovation while maintaining robust and internationally aligned safeguards to protect our financial system. That's the message from the Department of Home Affairs after the island's virtual asset sector's risk from global financial crime was assessed as medium. The classification is said to have been welcomed by the business community. Jane Paul Wilson is the minister.
3: From the point of view of different businesses on the Isle of Man, you know, from their perspective, they want to be operating in a well-regulated jurisdiction. So these risk assessments are really, really important to make sure that we have a good understanding of the threat and risk picture.
1: To sport now, and TT legend John McGuinness describes the event as the journey that keeps on giving ahead of a landmark year for him at the Racing Fortnight. This year will signal 30 years of the 23-time winner racing on the Snaefell Mountain Course. McGuinness says he feels privileged to have been able to do so much in his career to date.
4: I thought I'd be well finished by now. I thought, I'm 54, no chance. But still hanging in there, really, and still super enjoying it. I still get to ride some of the best bikes on the planet in one of the best teams on the planet. It's made me cry, it's made me laugh, it's hurt me a few times and that, but to be still here, current, and getting my leg over some of the quickest bikes in the world, I'm just humbled, really.
1: Turning to international news now, and the UK's Deputy Prime Minister has urged Labour to stop the own goals after a week of infighting. David Lammy insists Keir Starmer isn't setting out a timetable for leaving Number 10. Speculation over a leadership challenge continues, as the former Health Secretary there, Wes Streeting, confirmed he'd run in any race, while Andy Burnham's contesting in the Makerfield by-election. The cruise ship hit by the hantavirus outbreak has docked in the Dutch port of Rotterdam. 25 crew members and two medical staff will now be allowed to get off the MV Hondius and will enter a period of quarantine. Three passengers who'd been aboard the liner died after contracting the illness. And the new Director General of the BBC says the world needs the corporation more than ever. Matt Britton started his first day in the job following the departure of Tim Davey. Manx Radio News at 3 minutes past 11. Our next is at 12 o'clock. 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

couldn't dance. You didn't even want me around. And now I'm back to let you know I can really shake 'em down.

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1: Manx Radio News at 12 o'clock. Fast am I? I'm Amy Griffiths. An Isle of Man resident says patient transfer needs to be more empathetic towards patients and their families when they're sent to the UK for treatment. Amy Guy says they had to travel alone from Birmingham Airport to Oxford and back with her 75-year-old father, who needed a surgery that could only be done in Churchill Hospital. She says on the way back, he couldn't sit in public transport with an open surgery wound, a catheter and medical devices. She posted about their experience on social media.
2: I was quite angry at the time, having been sat in the hospital, having the phone call with patient transfers. And I thought, it can't just be us. I wanted to know if this was a common occurrence. And sadly, what I found from people's responses is, we're not alone. I've had private messages, we've had comments on the Facebook post. I was absolutely blown away by what people have been through. And I think something needs to change.
1: Manx Care says it's sorry to hear about the family's experience and understands how distressing the situation must have been during what's already a challenging time. The Isle of Man remains open for innovation while maintaining robust and internationally aligned safeguards to protect our financial system. That's the message from the Department of Home Affairs after the island's virtual asset sector's risk from global financial crime was assessed as medium. The classification is said to have been welcomed by the business community. Jane Paul Wilson's the minister.
3: From the point of view of different businesses on the Isle of Man, you know, from their perspective, they want to be operating in a well-regulated jurisdiction. So these risk assessments are really, really important to make sure that we have a good understanding of the threat and risk picture.
1: The mountain road will be closed for a number of evenings this week for maintenance works. The route will be shut between Ramsey and the Cregna Bar from 6:30 until 10:30 daily from tonight until no later than Thursday. It's to facilitate roadside verge and hedge cutting. The dates for TT 2027 have been announced. Next year's Racing Fortnight will take place from the 31st of May to the 12th of June. Organisers say the confirmation now gives fans and visitors the opportunity to plan ahead with travel and accommodation. Meanwhile, the provisional dates for TT 2028 are the 29th of May to the 10th of June. Turning to international news now, and Keir Starmer's avoided answering reporters' questions as his deputy revealed there's no timeline for him to step down. The British Prime Minister's facing calls to resign, with his former Health Secretary Wes Streeting saying he'd run in a potential leadership contest, and Annie Burnham eyeing up a return to Westminster. The MV Hondius cruise ship has docked in Rotterdam to allow the final crew off to quarantine. Three people who were on board the liner died after contracting hantavirus. And former Google boss Matt Britton has arrived for his first day as the Director General of the BBC. He says the world needs the corporation now more than ever. Manx Radio News at 3 minutes past 12. Our next is at 1 o'clock. 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
1: Manx Radio News at 1 o'clock, fast am I. I'm Amy Griffiths. An Isle of Man resident says she's in contact with the Health Minister after her negative experience with the island's patient transfer service. Amy Guy's 75-year-old dad was sent to Churchill Hospital for treatment, but was left with no organised transport from Oxford to Birmingham Airport or the return journey. Feeling abandoned, Amy posted about her experience on Facebook and says Minister Claire Christian reached out to her. She's calling for patient transfer to speak to patients with medical devices ahead of travel.
2: To liaise with airlines, to support them with the assistance they need through airports, and to deal with family members with a bit of empathy and compassion. We're not phoning patient transfers because we want to be in the UK, it's because we had to be there.
1: Manx Care says patient safety and well-being are always a priority, and it aims to ensure travel arrangements are appropriate to each individual's clinical needs within the constraints of the travel schedules. Ports and Merry lifeboats responded to two incidents in a 12-hour period. The RNLI vessel was first called to help a yacht with a broken mast just before 6 o'clock on Saturday evening. Just 2 hours after it was refuelled and ready for service again, it was relaunched to help a yacht with engine trouble at around 3:15 on Sunday morning. Lifeboat operations manager for Port St Mary Lifeboat Mike Teer says the incidents demonstrate the commitment and resilience of their volunteer crew. The Isle of Man remains open for innovation while maintaining robust and internationally aligned safeguards to protect our financial system. That's the message from the Department of Home Affairs after the island's virtual asset sector's risk from global financial crime was assessed as medium. The classification is said to have been welcomed by the business community, and Jane Paul Wilson is the minister.
3: From the point of view of different businesses on the Isle of Man, you know, from their perspective, they want to be operating in a well-regulated jurisdiction. So these risk assessments are really, really important to make sure that we have a good understanding of the threat and risk picture.
1: Onchan MHK Julie Edge has announced her intention to stand in September's general election. The former education minister will be seeking a third consecutive term representing the constituency. Ms Edge says the economy, healthcare and transparency in public life are among the issues she believes matters most. The other candidates to have declared for Onchan are Rob Callister and Gabriella Corkish. The mountain road will be closed for a number of evenings this week for maintenance works. The route will shut between Ramsey and the Cregna Bar from 6:30 until 10:30 daily from tonight until no later than Thursday. It's to facilitate roadside verge and hedge cutting. A teenager from Port Erin's hoping to raise £500 for the Great North Air Ambulance Service. Daniel Bennett, who's planning a charity skydive, wants to raise cash and awareness for the charity, which he describes as essential to the Isle of Man. He told Manx Radio why he's doing it.
4: Or even just trying to make your own fundraiser for them, because they are such a needed cause to the Isle of Man. Just give it a try, really. It's a bit nervous doing stuff like parachuting, but it could be something as just doing like a walk. Even.
1: To sport now, and TT legend John McGuinness has described the event as the journey that keeps on giving, ahead of a landmark year for him at the racing fortnight. This year will signal 30 years of the 23-time winner racing on the Snaefell Mountain Course. McGuinness says he feels privileged to have been able to do so much in his career to date.
5: I thought I'd be well finished by now. I thought, I'm 54, no chance. But still hanging in there, really, and still super enjoying it. I still get to ride some of the best bikes on the planet in one of the best teams on the planet. It's made me cry, it's made me laugh, it's hurt me a few times and that, but to be still here, current, and getting my leg over some of the quickest bikes in the world, I'm just humbled, really.
1: Meanwhile, the dates for TT 2027 have been announced. Next year's racing fortnight will take place from the 31st of May to the 12th of June. Race organisers say the confirmation now gives fans and visitors the opportunity to plan ahead with travel and accommodation. Turning to international news now, and one of the British Prime Minister's top team says he won't be setting a timetable for leaving number 10. David Lammy insists Sir Keir Starmer won't step aside as speculation grows about a potential leadership challenge. The Labour MP for Makerfield has formally resigned, paving the way for Andy Burnham to attempt a return to Westminster. The bodies of four missing divers have been found in the Maldives. Five Italians are believed to have died while exploring a cave at a depth of around 50 metres on Thursday. And Shakira's been acquitted of tax fraud in Spain following an 8-year dispute. The country's National High Court found the singer innocent and ordered the Spanish tax authority to return 60 million euros plus interest and legal fees. Manx Radio News at 1:05. Our next is at 2:00. 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
1: Manx Radio News at 2 o'clock. Faster, my good afternoon. I'm Siobhan Fletcher. Manx Care has been ordered to reprocess a Freedom of Information request originally submitted 3.5 years ago after failing to prove the details sought should be exempt. The request, submitted by Manx Radio, asked how much the Health Board spent distributing leaflets about health care in the winter in 2022. Sean Cowper reports.
2: The Commissioner ruled Manx Care's response time to a review of the FOI was not appropriate and has recommended the authority considers whether it would be appropriate to apologise to the applicant for the late response. The ICO found such a review should not take more than 20 working days. Manx Care took 230. The Information Commissioner upheld Manx Radio's complaint and has ordered Manx Care to disclose the information or issue a further refusal notice with a clear rationale.
1: Manx Radio has contacted Manx Care for comment. The Department of Environment, Food and Agriculture is seeking a 3-year plan to lower the subvention received by the Isle of Man meat plant. Last year, the abattoir received more than £4 million in government funding. A new board was appointed in April following a review of the governance and operational structure of the business and a vote of no confidence by the Manx National Farmers Union following a series of processing delays and cancellations. DEFA Chief Minister Tim Cowsell says they have to be careful when making changes at the plant.
3: We ran through the process of the new board members and we've got some really unique experience. We've got on-island experience and we've also got off-island experience. So we can get that balance between the two and make sure that we're kind of moving forward. I think we're feeling confident in position, but it's incredibly difficult because the last thing we want to do is impact the farming community as a result of us trying to make cutbacks in that system when it's so important to us.
1: Port St Mary lifeboat has responded to 2 incidents in a 12-hour period. The RNLI vessel was first called to help a yacht with a broken mast just before 6 o'clock on Saturday evening. Just 2 hours later, it was refuelled and ready for service again. It was relaunched to help a yacht with engine trouble at around 3:15 on Sunday morning. To international news now, Sir Keir Starmer insists he's focused on the job as he's met staff at party headquarters. The UK Prime Minister also says he'll support the Labour candidate in the Makerfield by-election 100%. Andy Burnham wants the seat to be able to return to Westminster and potentially launch a leadership challenge. Scotland's First Minister, John Swinney, says his government may consider laws to ban pitch invasions after ugly scenes at Parkhead. Fans stormed the field confronting Hearts players before the final whistle had blown in Celtic's title-winning victory on Saturday. And the cruise ship hit by hantavirus outbreak has arrived in the Netherlands. Authorities say the crew will now go into immediate quarantine. Manx Radio News at 2:03. Our next is at 3 o'clock. 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
1: Manx Radio News at 3 o'clock, Fastamai. I'm Amy Griffiths. Department of Environment, Food and Agriculture is seeking a three-year plan to lower the subvention received by the Isle of Man meat plant. Last year, the abattoir received more than £4 million in government funding. A new board was appointed in April following a review of the governance and operational structure of the business and a vote of no confidence by the Manx National Farmers Union after a series of processing delays and cancellations. Deputy Chief Officer Tim Cowsill says they have to be careful when setting out changes at the plant.
2: We ran through the process of the new board members and we've got some really unique experience. We've got on-island experience and we've also got off-island experience. So we can get that balance between the two and make sure that we're kind of moving forward. I think we're feeling confident in position, but it's incredibly difficult because the last thing we want to do is impact the farming community as a result of us trying to make cutbacks in that system when it's so important to us.
1: Manx Care has been ordered to reprocess a Freedom of Information request originally submitted nearly 3.5 years ago after failing to prove the details should be exempt. The request submitted by Manx Radio asked how much the Health Board spent distributing leaflets about winter healthcare options in 2022. Sian Cowper reports.
3: The Commissioner ruled Manx Care's response time to a review of the FOI was not appropriate and has recommended the authority considers whether it would be appropriate to apologise to the applicant for the late response. The ICO found such a review should not take more than 20 working days. Manx Care took 230. The Information Commissioner upheld Manx Radio's complaint and has ordered Manx Care to disclose the information or issue a further refusal notice with a clear rationale.
1: Manx Radio has contacted Manx Care for comment. Aaron Michael's first candidate has declared their intention to stand in September's general election. Paul Weatherall is the chair of the Liberal Vannin Party and says his priority will be openness and transparency about how government decisions will affect constituents. In a statement, he says the island has had 5 years of dither and indecision, citing housing and local authority reforms as some of his key issues. The election's taking place on Thursday, the 24th of September. Turning to international news now, and Andy Burnham's told a conference he wants to make the basics of life more affordable and the country needs a serious rewiring. The potential Labour leadership challenger wants to be selected for and win the Makerfield parliamentary by-election. Sir Keir Starmer's said he'll support the Labour candidate to see off Reform UK. The financial body believes the Iran war won't impact UK economic growth by quite as much as it first thought. The International Monetary Fund's now predicting GDP will increase by 1% this year, up from last month's forecast of 0.8%. And Sir Brian May, Bill Bailey and Alan Titchmarsh have been showing off garden gnomes they've decorated for charity. It's part of this year's Chelsea Flower Show, which is getting underway in central London. Manx Radio News at 3 minutes past three. Our next is at 4 o'clock. 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
1: Manx Radio News at 4 o'clock, Fastamai. I'm Amy Griffiths. The Department of Environment, Food and Agriculture is seeking a three-year plan to lower the subvention received by the Isle of Man meat plant. Last year, the abattoir received more than £4 million in government funding. A new board was appointed in April following a review of the structure of the business and a vote of no confidence by the Manx National Farmers Union. DEFA Chief Officer Tim Cowsill says they have to be careful when setting out changes at the plant.
2: We ran through the process of the new board members and we've got some really unique experience. We've got on-island experience and we've also got off-island experience. So we can get that balance between the two and make sure that we're kind of moving forward. I think we're feeling confident in position, but it's incredibly difficult because the last thing we want to do is impact the farming community as a result of us trying to make cutbacks in that system when it's so important to us.
1: The planning committee's approved a scheme to process and store waste asphalt in the old Turkeyland quarry. It's part of a wider series of applications from the Department of Infrastructure to support the development of a bypass around Balasala village. The DOI says the site would be able to manage hazarded waste safely, and without the facility, it could have to ship the waste off the island. A candidate standing for the upcoming election in Garth's Lonnon ward says he wants to help the area become more efficient and support the day-to-day running of the parish. James Curtis, a small business owner, also hopes to use his previous experience as a commissioner to assist with the local authority's work. Residents in Lonnon will be able to vote on Thursday the 21st of May. Mr Curtis says he's opposed to the Morvannon offshore wind farm proposals and would have a sensible and prudent approach if elected.
3: Commissioners are always looking at the basic needs of a community. The bins collecting, you need to keep the pavements clear. There is the day-to-day running of a beautiful community. I think the community as it is at the moment is a lovely place to live, and I would look to be preserving rather than radically changing.
1: The other candidates standing in Lonnon are James Hewison and Richard Taylor. A discussion tonight will be exploring how effective the island's drug laws are. Organised by the Positive Action Group, an undercover police officer, the chief executive of the Transform Drug Policy Foundation, and a father who lost both his sons to MDMA on the same night, will feature on the panel. It's taking place at the Manx Legion from 7:30. Turning to international news now, and Sir Keir Starmer's denied his premiership is over and is refusing to set out a timetable to stand down. Potential challenger Andy Burnham, who's hoping to win the Makerfield by-election, is calling for a serious rewiring of the country. He's told an investment summit the UK can't go on with a bloated national state and a malnourished local one. Detectives are investigating reports of two girls being raped on the beach at Great Yarmouth. Norfolk police say a man in his 30s has been arrested while they're looking for another suspect. And boxer Tyson Fury says it was an emotional moment seeing his teenage daughter in a wedding dress. 16-year-old reality star Venezuela tied the knots with her 19-year-old husband Noah here on the Isle of Man in St John's at the weekend. Manx Radio News at 3 minutes past four. Our next is at 5 o'clock. 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
1: Faumach tulia machion and genya erlen ek cum de henya. 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Nan gulchur as na tradishun and yindasach jen elianine. 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
1: Manx Radio News at 5 o'clock, Fastamai. I'm Amy Griffiths. Manx Care says it faced additional financial pressures when deficiencies in its staffing were pointed out. Outgoing Chief Executive Officer Theresa Cope has been giving evidence to the Tynwald Social Affairs Committee. It's amid ongoing discussions about the cost of health spending across the island. Ms Cope says they were informed of areas which urgently needed to be filled.
2: There was a Royal College of Physicians review of medicine, which identified we had substantial gaps in our medical workforce. At all levels, the Manx Care Board, supported by the DHSC, agreed in-year investment to be able to increase the number of medical staffing.
1: The Department of Environment, Food and Agriculture is seeking a three-year plan to lower the subvention received by the Isle of Man meat plant. Last year, the abattoir received more than £4 million in government funding. A new board was appointed in April after a review of the structure of the business and a vote of no confidence by the Manx National Farmers Union. DEFA Chief Officer Tim Cowsell says they have to be careful when setting out changes at the plant.
3: We ran through the process of the new board members and we've got some really unique experience. We've got on-island experience and we've also got off-island experience. So we can get that balance between the two and make sure that we're kind of moving forward. I think we're feeling confident in position, but it's incredibly difficult, because the last thing we want to do is impact the farming community as a result of us trying to make cutbacks in that system when it's so important to us.
1: The planning committee has approved a scheme to process and store waste asphalt in the old Turkeyland quarry. It's part of a wider series of applications from the Department of Infrastructure to support the development of a bypass around Balasala village. The DOI says the site would be able to manage hazardous waste safely, and without the facility, it would have to ship the waste off island. Mayor Michael's first candidate has declared their intention to stand in September's general election. Paul Weatherall is the chair of the Liberal Vannin Party and says his priority will be openness and transparency about how government decisions will affect constituents. In a statement, he says the island has had 5 years of dither and indecision, citing housing and local authority reform as some of his key issues. The owners of a local business have told Manx Radio they're really proud of all the work that went into the most talked about event of the weekend. On Saturday, boxing champion Tyson Fury's 16-year-old daughter Venezuela and her now husband Noah Price got married in St John's Church. Over the past 2 days, there have been countless articles in the UK press featuring photos from the celebration, which featured a wide array of Manx businesses. Gemma Middleton is from party planners, the event stylist Isle of Man, who pulled together the whole event.
4: You wouldn't believe how many people were involved locally, and what a great opportunity for all of those companies when they could use anybody they wanted, but they really did support local, which is great for us, it's great for the island.
1: Now, I refuse to jinx this, but there are hopes that this TT could be warm and sunny. Ronald's Way Met Office has been looking at the weather charts ahead of this year's festival. The racing fortnight starts next Monday, but Adrian Cowan says it could be nice for pre-TT too, which starts on Friday.
5: It's an improving situation on our charts for this weekend and into next week as well. Most weather models have got a consensus now of quieter winds thanks to high pressure and temperatures on the rise. Looks like the breezes will swing from south to southeast, and at this time of the year, that brings warmer air for next week. So fingers crossed for that.
1: Turning to international news now, and the British Prime Minister's remaining defiant as he insists he won't be walking away from number 10. Sir Keir Starmer says he's not setting a timetable for his departure, despite growing calls for his resignation. Potential leadership challenger Andy Burnham's calling for a serious rewiring of the country. Scotland's First Minister says his government could consider making pitch invasions a criminal offence. John Swinney says he's deeply concerned after fans stormed Parkhead near the end of Celtic's Premiership title win against Hearts on Saturday. And Shakira has been acquitted of tax fraud following an 8-year dispute. Spain's National High Court has ordered the tax authority to reimburse £48 million. Manx Radio News at 5:04. Our next is at 6 o'clock. 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

Edwyn Collins on Manx Radio Gold and A Girl Like You, that'll do, and the Jackson 5 with ABC, and this is Andy through till 6 with the Drive at 5. Remember, the Mantron Road is scheduled to be closed this evening from 6.30 till no later than 10.30. In fact, tonight, tomorrow night, Wednesday night and Thursday night, they're doing verge and hedge cutting work, ready for TT. Did you know it's TT this time next week? Really, it is. And pre-TT is on this weekend at Balao. And by the way, if you fancy cleaning Balloon up tomorrow night, 6 o'clock, be at Race Control in Castletown. Beach Buddies are sweeping parts of the course. They'd love to see you be transported to whichever part of the course needs cleaning. And that's your job tomorrow night, 6 o'clock at Race Control. Giant.

A song written by Mac Gordon and Harry Warren back in, what was it, 1942 or something like that. Anyway, it was in the Dick Haymes movie, Diamond Horseshoe. And loads of people did versions of it. Of course, Chet Baker, Bobby Darin did a version. Nancy Sinatra, Andy Williams, Bing Crosby. Orchestral Maneuvers in the Dark did a version of The More I See You. Well, that was the hit version from Chris Montez. Big hit single in 1966, number 3 on the British chart. And ahead of that, from the album Regatta de Blanc, Police in 1979, and Walking on the Moon on Mango.

0: Manx Radio Gold from the Isle of Man and The Clash and Should I Stay or Should I Go? Oh, stay, we like the company. Remember, week today, it is TT 2025 Bank Holiday Monday. We got two bank holidays in 2 weeks. Of course, Senior Race Day Bank Holiday is 2 weeks this Friday, the 5th of June. And if you're involved in TT, I do hope everything goes well. If you're doing homestay as well, have you done all the laundry yet?
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In the gold lamé suit, Martin Fry with ABC and the Look of Love and Coldplay's Speed of Sound and the Neil Diamond song, The Boat That I Row, done in great style by Lulu in the 60s and The Boat That I Row. The weather for the Isle of Man today. Let's keep our fingers crossed for tomorrow because I think we've got a cruise liner. In fact, we've got lots of cruise liners during TT. Tomorrow, Thursday, Friday, Monday, Tuesday and the following Friday. It's all cruise liners. Tomorrow, it is the Ocean Nova, the Noble Caledonia line, the Ocean Nova's in tomorrow morning at night. So if you see any tourists, say hello. Cloudy and wet this evening. Sorry to... That's what we've got. And windy overnight, minimum 10. We've got a light to moderate southerly, which is going to pick up overnight. It was going so well, wasn't it? A wet start to tomorrow, Tuesday, then bright intervals and scattered showers on a fresh to strong south, easterly veering southwesterly. Top temperature is 14 tomorrow. Low tide is 20 to 8 this evening. Sunsets at 20 past 9. High water overnight is about half past 1 a.m. and sunrise at 10 past 5 tomorrow morning.

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Stevie Wonder from Songs in the Key of Life, and his tribute to Duke Ellington, Sir Duke, he called it, and Beatles before that, and Thank You Girl. Hey, I mentioned that Beach Buddies are doing their stuff tomorrow evening at the Balloon Course. Meet at the race control at 6 o'clock, and you'll be transported around to clean it up. But they're also on duty this coming Sunday, ready for TT. Silverdale Glen is getting the once-over from Beach Buddies. If you want more information about becoming a Beach Buddy, go to beachbuddies.org.im. All you need to do is turn up at the various places. They provide absolutely everything, the litter pickers and gloves, and they cart all the rubbish away afterwards. Check them out if you want to spruce the Isle of Man up for TT and any other time of the year. 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

steam from the latter part of the 1960s into the 70s. Nana, hey, he, kiss him, goodbye. And Craig David before that, and 7 days on Max Radio Gold. Just a quick word, we've still got those temporary lights on Whitebridge Road near the Ballacrink Drive Junction for repairs to a major gas leak there, so do take care around Onken. And also in Braddon, temporary lights on Braddon Road near the Strang Roundabout, 24 hours a day for bus improvement works. Between St Mark's and Foxdale, there are still those rolling closures in place on the Tossaby Road for water main work until the end of October. And yes, in Andrus, it's still going on. Temporary lights on the Andrus Road near the entrance to the church, 24 hours a day. The MU, Max Utilities, are working on the waterworks.

Well, it was top 10 in America, number one in Britain, and Robbie was still with them in 1995. Take that from nobody else, and Back for Good. And that's it from Andy. Got to get out of here. Back tomorrow evening at 5 o'clock for The Drive at 5. Have a fantastic Monday evening.

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1: Manx Radio News at 6 o'clock. First am I. I'm Amy Griffiths. Manx Care says it faced additional financial pressures when deficiencies in its staffing were pointed out. Outgoing Chief Executive Officer Theresa Cope has been giving evidence to the Tynwald Social Affairs Committee. It's amid ongoing discussions about the cost of health spending across the island. Ms Cope says they were informed of areas which urgently needed to be filled.
2: There was a Royal College of Physicians review of medicine, which identified we had substantial gaps in our medical workforce. At all levels, the Manx Care Board, supported by the DHSC, agreed in-year investment to be able to increase the number of medical staffing.
1: Aaron Michael's first candidate has declared their intention to stand in September's general election. Paul Weatherall is the chair of the Liberal Vannin Party and says his priority will be openness and transparency about how government decisions will affect constituents. In a statement, he says the island has had 5 years of dither and indecision, citing housing and local authority reform as some of his key issues. The owners of a local business have told Manx Radio they're really proud of all the work that went into the most talked about event of the weekend. On Saturday, boxing champion Tyson Fury's 16-year-old daughter Venezuela and her now husband Noah Price got married in St John's Church. There have been countless articles in the UK press featuring photos from the celebration, which included a wide array of Manx businesses. Gemma Middleton is from party planners the event stylist Isle of Man, who pulled together the whole event.
3: You wouldn't believe how many people were involved locally, and what a great opportunity for all of those companies when they could use anybody they wanted, but they really did support local, which is great for us, it's great for the island.
1: There's hope that this year's TT could be warm and sunny. Ronald's Way Met Office has been looking at the weather charts ahead of this year's festival. The racing fortnight starts next Monday, and Adrian Cowan says it could be nice for pre-TT too, which starts on Friday.
4: It's an improving situation on our charts for this weekend and into next week as well. Most weather models have got a consensus now of quieter winds thanks to high pressure and temperatures on the rise. Looks like the breezes will swing from south to southeast, and at this time of the year that brings warmer air for next week, so fingers crossed for that.
1: Turning to international news now, and the British Prime Minister's rejected calls to set out a timetable for his departure as he confirms he'll back the Labour candidate in the Makerfield by-election. It's widely tipped to be Greater Manchester Mayor Andy Burnham, who's expected to launch a leadership bid if he wins. Channel 4 has removed all previous seasons of Married at First Sight UK from its streaming platforms. The broadcaster says it follows very serious allegations of wrongdoing against a small number of past contributors. It denies failures in welfare protocols. And outgoing Liverpool players Andy Robertson and Mo Salah will be celebrated before the final game of the season at Anfield. Fan mosaics will be shown for both players in two of the stands. Manx Radio News at 3 minutes past six, and that's all from us for now. You can stay up to date, though, by following Manx Radio on social media or going to manxradio.com.

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1: From the Sky News Centre at 7, Channel 4 has removed all previous seasons of Married at First Sight UK from its streaming and linear platforms. It follows what the network describes as serious allegations. Here's Nick Qureshi.
2: BBC is reporting that two women claim they were raped during filming of the popular dating show, while a third has described an allegation of a non-consensual sex act. Channel 4 says it commissioned an external review last month after being presented with serious allegations of wrongdoing against a small number of past contributors, allegations it understands they've denied. The broadcaster says it acted quickly when concerns were raised and denies any failures in its welfare protocols.
1: Sir Keir Starmer's refusing to set out a timetable to stand down, denying his premiership is over. The Prime Minister's potential Labour challenger, Andy Burnham's, calling for a serious rewiring of the country. Medics are rushing to deal with Ebola in the Democratic Republic of Congo. The World Health Organization's declared the outbreak an emergency of international concern. Paul Hunter's a professor in medicine at the University of East Anglia.
3: This is happening in an area where there is substantial armed conflict. There's no vaccine. And of course, people are migrating out of the area. Refugees are leaving the area, moving into Uganda for safety. And that risks carrying the disease and spreading it further.
1: A man's appeared in court charged with harassing his local MP. 38-year-old Matthew Gorton's accused of sending malicious communications to Wellingborough's Jen Kitchen. Major disruptions been avoided for thousands of passengers on the London Underground. Two planned 24-hour strikes by tube drivers, including tomorrow's, have been suspended. And Arsenal's Champions League final against holders Paris Saint-Germain will not be shown free to air on TV in the UK for the first time. TNT Sports confirmed viewers can only watch the match in Budapest at the end of the month on its platform or on HBO Max. That's the latest. I'm Faye De Silva.

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1: From the Sky News Centre at 8, Channel 4 has removed all previous seasons of Married at First Sight UK from its streaming platforms after serious allegations. The broadcaster denies claims it failed in its welfare protocols after two women apparently alleged they were raped during filming of the dating show. Sir Keir Starmer insists he won't set a timetable to leave Number 10. Andy Burnham, seen as a potential challenger, has vowed to change Labour if he succeeds in returning to Parliament. Our political correspondent, Alexandra Rogers, has been gauging the mood of MPs in the party who've met at St Westminster tonight.
2: One of them said, "I think a lot of my colleagues want to back a winner and they don't know who that is." Another said, "The way this has all unfolded is quite sad. Everyone is just in limbo where we know he is going to go and we just don't want to talk about it." So I think many feel that Keir Starmer is in denial.
1: Elon Musk has lost his lawsuit against OpenAI and its boss Sam Altman. A jury in California found the ChatGPT owner wasn't liable to the world's richest man for allegedly straying from its original mission to benefit humanity. A number of Americans have reportedly been exposed to the Ebola virus in the Democratic Republic of Congo. An outbreak there and in neighbouring Uganda has been declared an emergency of international concern. Daniela Manos from the London School of Hygiene and Tropical Medicine.
3: Ebola is transmitted through contact with body fluids or items contaminated by body fluids, and so is much less transmissible than COVID-19, for example.
1: Arsenal are just kicking off their attempt to reopen a five-point gap at the top of the Premier League with victory at home to already relegated Burnley. The leaders aren't able to be crowned champions in front of their fans tonight as title rivals Manchester City still have to play twice. And two 24-hour strikes by London Underground drivers have been suspended. The RMT union was due to walk out twice this week. That's the latest. I'm Fader Silver.

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1: From the Sky News Centre at 9, Donald Trump's revealed he planned to resume military attacks on Iran tomorrow. The US president says this won't now happen after a request from several Middle East leaders. But he's instructed his forces to be ready on a moment's notice if an acceptable deal isn't reached. Sir Starmer's again insisted he won't stand down even if Andy Burnham returns to Westminster and challenges him for the Labour leadership. He also denied his premiership's over.
2: I do want to fight the next election. The last 10 days, there's been a lot of activity which hasn't been as focused, in my view, as it should have been. And I remind myself every day that I was elected into office to serve the people, to serve the country. That's what I believe in, and that's what I'll be getting on with.
1: More than 80 Labour MPs have publicly urged the Prime Minister to quit. Mr Burnham's calling for a serious rewiring of the country. Channel 4 has removed all former seasons of Married at First Sight UK from its streaming and linear platforms. Serious allegations against past contributors have been made. The broadcaster says it's not guilty of failures in welfare protocols. Strikes by tube drivers planned to start tomorrow have been suspended. The RMT union says managers at London Underground have shifted their position on the four-day working week dispute. Arsenal aim to take another big step towards the Premier League title at home to Burnley. Live to Jeremy Langdon at the Emirates.
3: Half time here, Arsenal 1, Burnley 0. It took Arsenal 37 minutes to break through. When they did, it came from a corner. Saka's curled it in onto the head of Kai Havertz for 1-0. That's the 18th goal Arsenal have scored from a corner this season. 24 from set plays, but who cares here? Arsenal going 5 points clear. Arsenal 1, Burnley 0.
1: And Barbara Streisand won't appear at this year's Cannes Film Festival because of a knee injury. The star was due to accept her honorary Palme d'Or at the closing ceremony. That's the latest. I'm Faye De Silva.

Elevate yourself to another time and place with Manx Radio Gold.

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1: From the Sky News Centre at 10, the potential successor to Sir Keir Starmer says Britain has been on the wrong path for 40 years. Andy Burnham's told a conference there needs to be a serious rewiring of the country and maximum devolution to make the basics more affordable. He's been explaining why he wants to return to Westminster by trying to contest the Makerfield by-election.
2: A vote for me will be a vote to change Labour, to make life more affordable again. This is the choice in this by-election. I know why I'm standing, I know what I'm offering, I know what my party has offered in the past has simply not been good enough.
1: The Prime Minister says he'll back the Labour candidate 100%. Donald Trump says the US is preparing for a large-scale assault of Iran if an acceptable peace deal is not reached. The President's revealed he'd plan to resume military attacks tomorrow, but they won't now happen after a request from Middle East leaders. Channel 4 has removed all previous seasons of Married at First Sight UK from its streaming platforms. The broadcaster says it follows serious allegations of wrongdoing against some past contributors. Elon Musk has lost his lawsuit against OpenAI and its boss Sam Altman. A jury in California found the ChatGPT owner wasn't liable to the world's richest man for allegedly straying from its mission to benefit humanity. Sports: Premier League leaders Arsenal have been taking on Burnley as they close in on the title. Live to Jeremy Langdon at the Emirates.
3: Full-time Arsenal 1, Burnley 0. Arsenal go 5 points clear. The winner on 37 minutes. Another corner, Saka to Kai Havertz for 1-0. 18 goals have come from Arsenal corners this season, 24 from set plays. If Manchester City fail to beat Bournemouth tomorrow night, Arsenal will be champions. Arsenal 1, Burnley 0.
1: And major disruptions been avoided on the London Underground. Two planned 24-hour strikes by tube drivers this week have been suspended. That's the latest. I'm Fader Silver.
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everybody had to pay and pay. 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New York City is the place where they said, hey babe, take a walk on the wild.

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2: From the Sky News Centre at 11, Sir Keir Starmer has again insisted he won't stand down, even if Andy Burnham returns to Westminster and challenges him for the Labour leadership. He also denied his premiership is over.
3: I do want to fight the next election. The last 10 days, there's been a lot of activity which hasn't been as focused, in my view, as it should have been. And I remind myself every day that I was elected into office to serve the people, to serve the country. That's what I believe in, and that's what I'll be getting on with.
2: Earlier, Mr. Burnham called for a serious rewiring of the country, saying Britain's been on the wrong path for 40 years. Donald Trump's revealed he was planning to restart the war with Iran tomorrow, but he's posted online saying he's accepted a request from several Middle East leaders to hold off on the attacks because serious negotiations are taking place. Police in San Diego say three men have been killed in a shooting at an Islamic centre. Two suspects are dead following the incident in the city's Claremont district. Channel 4's removed all previous seasons of Married at First Sight UK from its streaming and linear platforms. It follows what the network describes as serious allegations. Here's Nick Qureshi.
4: BBC is reporting that two women claim they were raped during filming of the popular dating show, while a third has described an allegation of a non-consensual sex act. Channel 4 says it commissioned an external review last month after being presented with serious allegations of wrongdoing against a small number of past contributors, allegations it understands they've denied. The broadcaster says it acted quickly when concerns were raised and denies any failures in its welfare protocols.
2: In sport, Manchester City boss Pep Guardiola will reportedly leave the club at the end of the season, bringing to an end one of the most successful managerial spells in the history of English football. The Spaniard has been in the role for 10 years, winning a total of 20 trophies. And City's title rivals Arsenal are on the brink of becoming champions following a 1-0 win over already relegated Burnley. That's the latest. I'm Daisy Steele.

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1: From the Sky News Centre at midnight, the Prime Minister's rejecting calls to set out a timetable for his departure as he confirms he'll back the Labour candidate in the Makerfield by-election. It's widely tipped to be Greater Manchester Mayor Andy Burnham, who's expected to launch a leadership bid if he wins. Police in San Diego say two teenage suspects are dead after a shooting at a mosque in the Claremont area of the city. Three men, including a security guard, were killed in the attack. The FBI says it's being treated as a hate crime. The suspects' bodies were found in a nearby vehicle. San Diego Police Chief Scott Wall says the number of people killed could have been far higher.
2: We have every single police officer available throughout our county that dropped what they're doing and did exactly what they're trained to do, run towards gunfire. I could not be more proud, and I tell you what got me. Watching the kids come running out, just thankful to be alive.
1: Donald Trump says the US is preparing for a large-scale assault of Iran if an acceptable peace deal isn't reached. The president's revealed he'd planned to resume military attacks tomorrow, but it won't now happen after a request from Middle East leaders. Channel 4 has removed all previous seasons of Married at First Sight UK from its streaming platforms. The broadcaster says it followed serious allegations of wrongdoing made against a small number of past contributors. In sport, Manchester City boss Pep Guardiola is expected to leave the club at the end of the season. Arsenal have taken another huge step towards winning their first top-flight title in 22 years with a 1-0 victory at home to Burnley. Boss Mikel Arteta says he'd like them to have got past their opponents by a greater margin, though.
3: We didn't consider, I think, anything, but 1-0 in the Premier League, any situation, the opponents have so much quality, and you never know. And it's another massive one, one to go.
1: Whatever nearest challenges Manchester City do, Arteta's men will be champions if they beat Crystal Palace on Sunday. That's the latest. I'm Daisy Steele.
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But I wanna know for sure. So come on and hold me tight.

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1: From the Sky News Centre at 1, the Prime Minister has refused to set out a timetable for his departure and insists he'll lead Labour into the next election. That's despite more than 80 of his MPs calling for him to go, citing a lack of faith in his leadership. Greater Manchester Mayor Andy Burnham's expected to launch a leadership bid if he can win the Makerfield by-election. Sir Keir Starmer's vowing to carry on.
2: My responsibility is to serve my country. I'm very focused on what I consider to be my responsibility, my duty. I'm not going to walk away. I feel very strongly that I must serve the people who voted me into office.
1: US President Donald Trump says he's holding off planned military strikes on Iran after Gulf leaders told him serious negotiations were taking place. Trump says Qatar, Saudi Arabia and the United Arab Emirates believe a deal acceptable to the US can still be reached. Channel 4 is denying failures in welfare protocols. The broadcaster's pulled all previous seasons of Married at First Sight UK from streaming platforms following allegations of wrongdoing by a number of past contributors. Police in San Diego say two teenage suspects are dead after a shooting at a mosque in the Claremont area of the city. Three men, including a security guard, were killed in the attack. Manchester City boss Pep Guardiola is expected to leave the club at the end of the season. Reports suggest his departure will be confirmed on Sunday, the final day of the Premier League campaign. Guardiola only confirmed he has one more year on his contract in the build-up to tonight's game at Bournemouth, but he says when he goes, he'll reflect on an enjoyable tenure.
3: Whatever happened in the last part of the season, and when I will extend my contract three more years, and after that, just look back and